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Yes, ma'am, who got the money, come and buy. And who ain't got the money, side of time, and side and cry. Flowers to go and buy. What y'all looking after me so far? I'm not come to

0: 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Cause I can do it in the mix.
1: Jendea xutik nahi dugu porrot.
2: Zeba?
1: Koloretako mundu amesten dugulako.
2: Katxiporeta, dita imer dugu.
1: Dita?